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1: 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Looking for an ETA out there, ship
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6: 18
2: to the
6: Wilmot
2: Airport if needed.
6: Central Monica. You please show up with 7-0-0, oh my god, I'm trying to get you from the
0: tour. Central copy.
1: So we're in engine 80. We're going to send engine 82 to the vehicle into the wall in the estate. I'd like to turn 3378 around to be ground contact at Vermont Airport for an ambulance.
2: Engine 80, San Diego, engine 81 is closer to the collision in the estate. Do you like engine 82 to be the ground contact?
1: Anyway, medical unit, you can cancel any engine that's coming out as soon as we can handle. So, CSI has another one in front of you, President.
2: Medic 81, sorry, copy for you, engine 81, copy cancel.
1: 80, did I get that ETA for my ambulance, Vermont Airport, yes?
2: Engine 80, San Diego, reach 1818
1: when the
2: ETA, if needed,
1: please
2: advise the ground contact
1: when
2: you'd like to
1: launch. Launch him from West Coast Ramp Airport. At this moment, we can have him to 82 be the ground contact, and we can wait for email.
0: Copies.
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0: 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We're landing at Ramona Airport, 2926 Montecito Road. A response, San Diego Matter 1.
1: 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I'm here for a flatbed truck.

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1: Yeah, copy.

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1: 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Right, 417, we're just listening now. 417.
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0: Can you advise our medic unit?
1: Affirmative, you have AMR 412. It looks like they're just pulling on scene.
0: Copy, 412. Medic 412 from San Diego, 34-1 Charlie.
2: 412, yes.
0: So you guys went straight when you came in. You had to keep going all the way around the complex past the tennis courts. We made patient contact.
2: Copy, we had saw you guys go the other way, so we flipped around, but we should be coming up right behind you guys in just a second.
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1: Message 62.

0: Southbound 52, go ahead.
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0: Central 1225 is on scene. Two vehicle TC. SDSO is on scene as well. We're going to be out investigating.
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1: Pacific Route 52, 10 Medic 255, Nautical Aid, 8215 Mount Vernon Street, and cross of Washington Street, Russ 11 Charlie, and Delta. Sando.
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0: and alcohol. Squad 6, medic 440 chest pain, 510 East Washington Avenue, Stillwater Post Acute, room 416 Bravo, cross Taft Avenue, with Bottom Charlie, 1 echo.
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3: Metro Engine 56 of that scene. With a two-story quadplex unit. We have nothing showing from the street. Occupants have evacuated. Engine 56 will be investigating. Establishing Pepperdine ICU. We are on a water supply. If you can update the address, this will be UK.
6: Mesa, engine 11, ringing alarm. 850 University Avenue, unit 3. Crescent Memorial Drivers, 11 Lima, 1 Mike.
1: Engine 56 is on scene, two-story quadplex. Nothing showing from the street investigating. The occupants have evacuated. Engine 56 is Pepperdine ICU. On a water supply, we'll update the address to reflect unit AL.

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Please continue the truck. We have extinguished the fire in the oven. We're checking for extension.

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2: 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Found no hazard. 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
0: You can cancel share if they're not needed. Need contact with some employees that work here at Grossmont College. We secured the water. They're going to continue to follow up with their supervisor. They request that you continue Padre Dam.
1: Central copy. The water has been secured. Continue Padre Dam. Was there.
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Medical. 6 Charlie, 6 Delta, 8th Street and Woodlawn Avenue. 2 La Vista Engine 51, and 2 La Vista Squad 61. 6 Charlie, 6 Delta,

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1: 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Metro, Hershey, Medic 6-2, Metro, cancel response, BLS 57 to handle, level 3.
2: San Diego, Patrol 79, at Station 72, available orders.
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0: 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Would you like me to keep the medic or attach me less?
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0: 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AMR Karen, if you'd like the ALS to continue or downgrade to the BLS.
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1: 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Who's going to be patient AMA?
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Yeah. Thank you.

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0: 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El Cajon Valley Mobile Park, 410 South 1st Street, Unit 68, Command 1 Charlie 1 Delta.
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2: Engine 59, RA 58, person down, Bravo response. In the roadway, Highway 79 and Paradise Valley Road, respond 10 Echo 10 Foxtrot.
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0: Close. Yeah, you will. All right, 59, 10 Echo. Johnny Echo, from I-59 now. Looking at the notes, do I have law enforcement you want?
1: I'm going to see if we can
0: route. Sorry, thank you.

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2: 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UTL. SRO UTL. They didn't find anybody either. So I think I'll let me try.
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0: 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I'm going to switch over to Charlie. 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
1: It was a quarter turn valve again on their last sprinkler riser. 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
0: Please travel to West Willow's exit off-ramp. We're going to head back towards casino at this point. Do you have any updated location?
1: We have it is on Willow's Road, just south of the casino. Multiple persons out with the subject.
0: Copy that. What's your location?

0: 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We're a couple blocks to the west of the casino, looking to tie in with one of their officers to see if they have anything regarding this incident.
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0: 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We're trying to track down the base report.

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1: EMS 1, I copy. ABL for BLS 57 is 994063. We currently didn't have one, which is why they weren't tracking on our end, but we'll update it now to 994063. Thanks.
2: EMS 1 copies. Thank you very much.

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0: Central, we're just finishing up with training. You can place us on that call with medic, engine 4 is unaware.
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0: 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Engine 37 on. 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
1: 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Medic 26, Charlie.
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2: We're still on scene. We'll advise.
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0: Huh? Agent 25, just be advised, this vehicle is going to be visible from the roadway. I'm sure she's trapped by still in the vehicle and it's on its side, heading northbound. I'm going to be honest with you.
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0: San Diego, Engine 25, on scene. Minivan over the side, investigating, establishing via house IC.
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2: 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At scene, minivan over the side, investigating, establishing via house IC, 2105.

0: Squad 4-1, Charlie.
1: Squad 4. Squad 4.
0: That's a squad 4, is there a 1 CBLS available?
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1: There you go. Santee BLS Silas, Flight 4 on scene requesting for a medical alert alarm, Cameron's Mobile Home Park, 8712 North Magnolia Avenue, space 266, cross of Alexander Way, respond 1 Charlie 1 Delta.
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0: Do we have a rescue on this incident for a rope system?
1: Affirm, yeah, 3313, 4801, engine 16, engine 45, engine 3392, 44, and USAR 44 route.

currency 4801. When 17s get there, they should be able to start putting up a hauling line for you. I'm just coming onto the grade road now.

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1: Equation's not cooperating right now. I don't think she's going to be able to fly degree because she's intoxicated. So she's got a scan down here. Team here, firefighters down here to assist with home. And we're going to increase our extrication.
2: Go ahead, for VFIC.
0: We're just passing the rec center right now. We have two 200 foot bags of rope, and at 300, that's going to work for you.
2: Yeah, that's going to work. It's a little steep where we're at. I'll let you make that assessment, but I think that'll work.
1: Engine 25 miles in front of you, 25 miles.
0: I copy. We're about 5 minutes out.

0: Hey, John Taylor, 45 Emergency, John Taylor Engineer. Where are you located?
1: I hear you right now. Honestly, right here, with another team firefighter to help with doing an extrication. Patient's in my city, and I'm just in here as of right now. Our patient's not being cooperative.
0: Do you need a whole system, or can you look up?
1: I think it's going to be on the table, but it's very uncooperative right now.
0: I'm talking with you, and I'm looking at what's the skid. I can send you a full family.
1: If you can still send one, we can take off just in case before we can get the patient to be cooperative.

0: Yeah, 17. Go ahead and work your way up here. 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
2: I copy, set up the system. You want us to rescue?
0: Affirmative.
2: 4801's on scene. I'll see my 17 to be rescued, 25 you can assist 7. Also, 25 is a patient update, and then, yeah, used for an amateur ambulance.
0: Patient update, intoxicated, no injuries, we're now combative.
2: I copy that. But let's go ahead and switch the attack for tactical operation. Hey Chief, if we can get these two patrol units to move past engine 25, if you can handle that for us, I'm going to go ahead and assess the rescue right now.
3: Yeah, firm. I'll get the sheriff units cleared out. And you need to copy, I'll be assuming IC 4801.
4: I'm San Diego negative, I did not catch the traffic.
3: Yeah, I'm assuming IC and engine 17 is going to be rescue. Setting up a hauling system to get the patient out from over the side.
4: Send me a copy.

0: Yes, I see. USAR 44, 11 Charlie.
1: USAR 44, when you get on scene, if you can assist 17, I'm going to get the sheriff units out of the way so we can get an anchor system to do the over the side. What's your ETA?
0: I was just going to stage based on vehicle size. Unless we have room up there, we just made it right onto Viejas grade. It looks like we're about less than a mile out.
1: Okay. Sounds good. I'm going to get these units out of the way so we can get you up here for 17.
0: USAR 44, copy.
2: South IC, engine 45, roll on your scene, what are your needs?
1: Okay, stand by there and let me get the units out of the way here, the sheriff units.
2: 45 copies.
3: Let's say, Interstellar, CCA, 740, Palo Fuente, Tangle.

0: VA Haas, IC, engine 3392, coming up to your scene. Any orders?
1: Yeah, 92, stand by. We're trying to get the sheriff vehicles out of the way, and then we can get the apparatus up. As soon as we get the sheriff units out of the way, we'll get the apparatus up here. USAR and all units that you can assist with deploying the lines. We'll need assistance also hauling the system up, so we'll use all the personnel. So Venus, you come up past where my vehicle is. I'm going to move up and just stage and then just get with 17 Rescue.
2: Yeah, Venus, I see Battalion 3313. I'm down here staged at engine 45 just right now.
1: Okay, the fire vehicles, use our 44, 45. You guys can come up. Just come up past the sheriff unit, and then we can park behind 17s or right next to them.
2: Battalion 33, 13 covers.
3: Engine 25,
1: and all units on the VAS incident, we'll go tactical to 11 Delta. 11 Delta.
4: Thank you.

0: Not sure what show this is or contrived. Can you remove us from the call? Place us out of service and respond to a list of PD to our location.
1: Go ahead.
2: Well, I'm Peter Farley, calling to see up right now. My plan is get my heart on down there for the victim harness. If she doesn't tolerate it, we'll set up our visual plan and put her in a stokes or a stud. You got that?
1: I copy. Route 45 and Utah 140 is still 792.
3: 1955, copy. We'll remove you off the phone, please. You're out of service and the NPD started to your location. 1955, do you have a reason for a request for PD?
0: A vehicle accident report, and can you expedite the patient being, or excuse me, the individual being uncooperative?
3: I do copy.
2: Rescue, contact.

0: I got your complaint of head pain. It looks like minor acuity. Age is 68. And as of right now, we're looking to come to patient down, get her to be cooperative, and see if she could tolerate doing that, the engagement with the victim takeoff.
1: I copy, saying you should take care of utilizing the patient harness while just doing that to help them.
0: I copy that. Yeah, that sounds good for right now.
2: Can you get some started?
3: 55 copies.
0: Operators, I think we might be able to

0: Go ahead, American Lane 6.
1: Just confirming you're still on scene.
0: Affirm. We will advise in a minute our status.
1: Back up.

0: San Diego VA Alpha IC.
1: Hello.
0: Yeah, commitment time's going to probably be at least an hour. Just an FYI.
1: Hello, copy. 1 hour commitment time for resources, 2126.

0: Jeff Matthew. Okay, we're going to need to use the sailing station. We're going to need a rescue team down here with either Stokes. We're going to have to manually pull her out. So if you guys start building out that line, that system, and get us down to us, and that's how we're at.
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1: We're going to be clear on the AMA. We will contact San Diego regarding that call at next if you're responding on.
2: Central copies.
0: It's going to be the patient packaging. Correct. The Stokes basket will be appropriate with probably three more people down here.
1: 10 Bravo.
3: Central from Mission 32.
2: Go ahead.
1: We are going to be clear on an AMA. Will we be closer to Medic 63 that call?
4: Check with Central. I'm not sure of their location.
1: I'm looking on the map right now. You can assign us to take Medic 63 off that, please.
2: 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Engine 32.
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0: Hey, Rusty from Rusty Group. Got it? Do you have some more personnel? Or get you out of the vehicle, we're going to put it on the stud, so we'll need probably two more people.
1: I know you want it. I have two firefighters on 44 going down. They're going to bring the stud to you.
0: Okay.
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1: San Diego.
0: Yeah, we have the patient up, and medics are taking over. I'll be releasing some units here shortly.
1: San Diego, copy 2148.

Chulov is the engine 57, and Chulov is the medic 56. Medical. 6 Charlie, 6 Delta. 2127 via Estancia. 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Chulov is the engine 57, and Chulov is the medic 56. 6 Charlie, 6 Delta.

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0: 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Medical, 6 Charlie, 6 Delta, 1451 01st Avenue. 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Chula Vista Medic 53, and Chula Vista Truck 62. 6 Charlie, 6 Delta.
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1: San Diego.
0: Gonna terminate IC. Everyone's released, exception of engine 25. They're gonna stand by until the tow gets here to tow it out for fire hazard. They'll be your scene contact.
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0: Right. Bend up that Red Oaks Road or Red Bluff, whatever that was. 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There's plenty of room there.
1: I copy. 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

0: Love is the engine 59, and she love is the medic 15, mil. 6 Charlie, 6 Delta. 248 East Orange Avenue. East Orange Village 245. Unit H3. Cross Streets, Max Avenue and Melrose Avenue. She love is the engine 59, and she love is the medic 51. 6 Charlie, 6 Delta.
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0: Updated location's going to be on the corner of Mary and June. I'll get you a house number when I can. I also have a pole number. Let me know when you're ready for a pole number that we're getting reports that was affected.
1: Go with the pole number.
0: Maybe P is in Paul, 576807. Additionally, the RP met us out here from the address originally given. Sounds like he was out for a walk. If you can relate to SDG&E, he just walked by and noticed sparks and arcing at the top of the power pole sporadically, and then it stopped. Currently, it does not appear to be any hazard. We don't see any damage, and no active sparking or arcing happening now. Additionally, all the residences in the area appear to still have power. There's going to be no hazards, nothing for us to be able to do here. We're going to go ahead and go available.
1: I mean, do you feel they need to come out right now, or can they come out in business hours?
0: I'll leave that up to them. I don't see an immediate threat or anything they're going to be able to do right now, but again, I'll leave that up to them. But right now, there does not appear to be any immediate life hazards. There's no active sparking or anything happening with the power pole. And again, no damage to the power pole that can be seen.
1: Center copies.
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0: 2 off engine 62, ringing alarm. 6 echo, 6 box start. 1274 Kuyamata Avenue. 1274 Kuyamata Ave. Cross Street, East Palomar Street. 2 off engine 62. 6 echo, 6 box start.
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0: Phone report of a sick person in Ocotillo Wells, the intersection of Main Street and Youngs Road, show RA 61 en route.

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3: Hi.
2: Going to be coming from Unit 126, just east from where we parked at, parking building right across from where you went. It's a vacant building. It's all locked up. We can contact management to try to get us in.
3: Okay, copy. You know the address on that building? I'm walking your way. I'll go out in the street and look.
2: Can you repeat your last?
3: I'm coming towards you. I'll get the address off the building. What number was it again?
2: 126.
3: Copy.

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0: You have a contact number for the Timbers apartment. It's going to be 1140 Petrie, Unit 126. It's a vacant apartment that has a smoke detector going off that we can't get into.
1: It's going to be 1140 Petrie, number 126. Stand by, I'll see if I have a contact.

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Samuel, San Diego, engine 32 AMR, Chastain, 8165, Caucus Street, cross of Glen Vista Street, respond 1 Charlie, 1 Echo. Brake, in Bonita, engine 238, Chula Vista Medic 38 for an ill person, 5155 Cedarwood Road, unit 28, cross of Robinwood Road, respond 1 Charlie, 1 Delta.

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1: We were able to make access through a window, got smoke detector down and turned it off. We left it in apartment 125, which is one below. She said she's going to return it to the maintenance crew that shows up. The apartment's abandoned, or not abandoned, it's unoccupied and getting remodeled right now.
0: Central copies.
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2: 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I think there's one of the workers here to threaten and put us in the gate. We'll be investigating.

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0: 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The workers living across the street was able to let us in a time soon, and we're going over.
1: 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Respond to Echo. 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

escaped the Cal Fire Medic 60 with County in 24. Subject of back pain, King Canyon Road, area of 4400 Dehesa Road. 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

0: 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Engine 25 is going to turn over the scene. 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
1: Hi, have you guys?
0: Metro 2, 6 Charlie, this is Metro 52, transporting 1, code 42, Kaiser Sound.
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1: 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So the LS 57.
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0: We're on scene at the location between Echo Drive and Panorama Drive. There is a smell of smoke in the air. Nothing showing from the building at this time, however, but there is a smell of smoke.
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0: Truck 14's at scene, single-story duplex. We do have light smoke coming from a window on the alpha side. Truck 14 will be investigating, establishing panorama, I see.

0: 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Tuscana at Rancho Del Rey 830. 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Unit 2032. Cross Streets, East 8th Street, and Paseo Niza. 2 La Vista Engine 54. 6 Charlie, 6 Delta.
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2: 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Truck 14, investigating, assuming panorama IC.
1: 10, is that you behind us?
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4: 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I see 2 for Engine 11's at scene.
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3: 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Your 10 minute timer.
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0: Yeah, looks like working fire in the duplex. The adjoining unit is evacuated. I'm spoken at 360.
1: I copy. Thank you for making safety.
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3: This is 81.
1: Sorry, Jack, I'm on TV, cover traffic. Central Center, MIC.
2: IC, go ahead.
4: There seems to be an extended ETA. They're still inquiring if there's any update or if they need to continue.
3: They can cancel. We'll be transporting one patient.
4: Copy.
3: Anyway, I'm at 81 on that note. One, the Palmerado.
4: Copy, Palmerado.
1: Confirm working fire in the duplex. Can you upgrade this to a working incident?
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1: I'll assign you to fire attack. Confirming you're on a water supply.
0: Yeah, we are, but 210 said they could grab it in just a second.
1: Copy, switch attack.
0: Copy.
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1: Good. Yeah, 360 is complete. The only exposure will be the adjoining unit on our Delta side. Sounds like the last traffic I copied from interior was keyed up in the attic space.
0: Copy. Only adjoining unit has been evacuated, keyed up in the attic. What do you have showing over there?
2: Finley Center 15, engine 21, truck 11 added to working incident. 4271 Pianorama Drive, 1 Foxtrot.
1: I like this moderate smoke out of the gable and the attic vent from the exterior.
3: Grove engine 19, move up and cover fire station 107853 Central Avenue. 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On 1 Bravo.
0: Hey, copy. Can you confirm it's a single story?
1: Yeah, firm, and most isolated to the unit affected. The Delta exposure has not been refined yet.
4: San Diego, you show medic 47 clear and available. Patient AMA.
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0: Just looking for an update. 9-6 reporting smoke heat in the attic, potential attic fire. I've assigned you engine 13, engine 11, and truck 4 will be working for you. Engine 10 is Rick.
5: Go ahead for engine 20.
2: Yeah, updated location. It's going to be Olive Lane and Prospect. There's going to be a white Honda with hazard lights on to direct you.
5: Copy that. We're in the area.
6: I see the fire truck. We're still looking for a location of the fire. We're looking near a basement unit that was on the Alpha side towards the Delta exposure.
0: Viewer garbled. Can you repeat?
6: The world's a fire. It appears to be from a basement pit in the wall. On the Alpha side, the Delta is
0: stuck. Okay, are you good on resources right now? What do you have?
6: That's the first. I see the guy. I see a fire truck. We also have a dog. We're attempting to get it out right now, but we may need to get it.
0: Central for Panorama IC.
2: Panorama IC.

0: crews are still attempting to locate the source of the fire, potentially in the attic. 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Can you check on humane?
1: Copy, do you know what type of dog?
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1: Copy, confirming the dogs. 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
0: 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Your 20 minute timer and humane has been contacted. They will be en route, no ETA.
1: I got it. Sorry, Pat, from IP.

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1: Update on conditions. Have you guys located the fire?
0: It would appear the fire is out. We're still just searching for extinguishers. And we completed the secondary as well.
2: I see Smidge 15, we're staged.
1: Copy. Confirming fire's out. Still checking for extension. Secondary complete.
0: That's
1: a copy. I have truckmen coming up to check the adjacent unit as well.
0: I got it.
1: Last unit?
2: Yeah, the center pit was staged.
1: I copy. Staged.
3: Central engine 20.
4: Standby 1.
1: Central from IC.
4: Go ahead.
1: IC from engine
4: 13. IC.
1: Fire's been knocked down. We're continuing to look for extension. All facilities are secured.
4: Central copy. Engine 20.
1: Go ahead, Bradley. Got a resident of the neighboring unit. She says there's just a little smoke inside. I'm checking it out with her now.
3: Central, this is a small encampment fire. Engine 20 can't handle with itself. Is that the SO en route?
4: That's perfect.
3: Copy, thank you.
1: Copy. Truck 11's coming up.
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0: We're approximately 120 yards down the road. Seems like you can get the Type 1 down here. You just need a little bit more water than the can can get.
1: You were kind of broken towards the end. Additionally, FCSO on scene, what did you need from me?
0: The engine looks like the Type 1 could make it down here. We just need a little bit more water to put this thing out.
1: Okay, yeah, I'll drive down.
0: All right.

0: see for my CGF traffic.
1: Yeah, I'll say the address for the involved unit is 4273, and for Abers, the tenant is out of town. She's not in, I'm spoken to the landlord.

0: I copy. Check with the adjoining unit residents to see if there's a property manager.
1: Yeah, firm. She does have the number for the landlord if we need it. She's already spoken to him on the phone.
0: Copy.

0: conditions in the adjoining unit. Have you guys been able to poke your head in the attic?
1: Yeah, the other unit is a little bit of whiskey smoke. We're about to throw a blower in here, blow it all out, and we'll poke our head in the attic right now.
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0: Got that. I'm just confirming no fire.
1: No fire, no heat, just the light phase.
0: Got it. Central from Panorama, I see. Corrected address is going to be 4273,
3: 4273
0: Panorama.
3: Central copy. Then is PD on scene?
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1: I'm just trying to speak to this dude. I'm not going to make it.
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3: Santee Squad 4 Medic, 4 unconscious persons, Santee Villas, 10445 Mass Boulevard, Unit Number 8, across the Magnolia Avenue, respond 1 Charlie 1 Delta.
0: I see Turtle.
3: Go ahead.

0: 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We're not going to throw a blower on it over here until we got ceilings pulled in that other unit and make sure that nothing's going to flare up.
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We checked the attic space all along the common wall. 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

0: 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Gas is at scene. 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He's right towards my back.
1: 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Thank you.

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Medical. 6 Charlie, 6 Delta. 186 Muff Street. 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Cross Streets, Alpine Avenue, and 02nd Avenue. Chula Vista Engine 62, and Chula Vista Medic 55. 6 Charlie, 6 Delta.

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2 La Vista Medic 53. Med 6 Charlie, 6 Delta. 26 North Street. Rincon Care 3. Cross Streets, Alpine Avenue, and 02nd Avenue. 2 La Vista Medic 53. 6 Charlie, 6 Delta.

is Santee Squad 4, Medic 4, testing at the Methodist Church. 8964 North Magnolia, 1 Charlie Delta.

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National City Engine 34. 6 Charlie, 6 Delta.

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Sequon engine, 63 medic, 63 back pain, Sequon casino and resort, 5469 casino way, in a non-smoking area, cross of Sequon Road, respond 2 Charlie 2 Delta.

Seven Gallagher, 19 Medic 3, with the sheriff en route for medical aid. 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

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Illegal burn. 6 Echo, 6 Foxtrot. 3201 Hoover Avenue. Sweet Car Harley Davidson. 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National City Engine 34. 6 Echo, 6 Foxtrot.

0: Kappa Mesa, engine 12 medic 255 for an unknown problem. The district east, 8717 Fletcher Parkway, unit 632, cross of Grossmont Center Drive. Respond 1 Charlie 1 Delta.
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0: 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If so, they're coming from El Cajon.
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1: 244 Patrol 55 will be right at Center Loop and Highway 76. RP wants to be transported.
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0: How you doing, Pat? How you feel on the road?
1: Well, I couldn't find the pitch to talk.
0: Copy. What's our ETA to Temecula, roughly?
1: 25, 25.

0: Great. I'll be on the horn with Palomar shortly. All right, bud. I'll see you in the big draft. Press.
1: My turn to 51 for Charlie.
0: Night, Roger. I'll see you soon, bud.
2: 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Over now.
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0: 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Anything further?
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0: 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Confirm what our water is en route, and can we get an ETA?
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Traffic accident. 6 Echo, 6 Foxtrot. 0 4th Avenue and 8th Street. 2 La Vista Engine 51, 2 La Vista Medic 51, and 2 La Vista Squad 61. 6 Echo, 6 Foxtrot.

0: 6-0.
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1: 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Thank you, 41. 41, 41. 41, 41. 41, 41. 41, 41. 41, 41. 41, 41. 41, 41. 41, 41. 41, 41. 41, 41. 41, 41. 41, 41. 41, 41. 41, 41. 41, 41. 41, 41. 41, 41. 41, 41. 41, 41. 41, 41. 41, 41. 41, 41. 41, 41. 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41, 41. 41, 41. 41, 41. 41, 41. 41, 41. 41, 41. 41, 41. 41, 41. 41, 41. 41, 41. 41, 41. 41, 41.

0: Roger, squad 3-7, set back up.
1: Squad 3-1, go for Metro.
0: Squad 3-7, there's in that area, attempting to locate, make contact with PD, PD stated that possibly the motorcycle owner has left the scene.
1: Squad 3-1, Metro, please, in the area, attempting to locate. 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

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So I'm sending a letter one.

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0: Yeah,
1: Squad 61, Metro Coffee, Sierra Charlie, Charlie, Charlie, Charlie, Charlie, Charlie, Charlie, Charlie, Charlie, Charlie, Charlie, Charlie, Charlie, Charlie, Charlie, Charlie, Charlie, Charlie, 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
1: Good morning. 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
0: Go for BLS, go ahead. He's outside, just for a second. This is possibly a no aid. Just give us a couple minutes.
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1: Okay, bailiff one.
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1: Do you still want medic 3?
2: Central bailiff one responding.
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1: That's affirmative. Just wanted to make you aware that we were about 10 minutes due to a blocked fly mode.
0: Copy.
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0: 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We're parked up on North Rogers, so you'll make the turn to the right behind us.
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0: Metro Mary 55, you should have in the numbers.
1: Mary 55, can you repeat traffic? Sure, that the Mary 55 be advised, you came in broken, can you repeat traffic?
0: Metro Medic 55, can you show up on the decon, please?
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in San Miguel, Battalion 6, Engine 13, Engine 21, AMR, freeway traffic incident. South on 125 at Springstrap, at Spring Street, at the off-ramp. 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

0: This is Benjamin 13. Is 13 is on scene, actually on Spring Street at the off-ramp of 125 South. Oxman appear to be out, expect two vehicles. I'll assume Spring IC will be out investigating, checking for injuries.
1: Central copies, engine 13 at scene, Spring Street off-ramp, 125 South. All occupants out of the vehicle, Spring IC.

0: Central, Spring IC.
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Rainbow One, Fox Fire Crew 4, Sister Riverside for Vegetation Fire, Highway 74 and Marshall Avenue. Respond RRU 2, correction, Net 2, Tone 3, RRU, Net 2, Tone 3. 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

0: In the Mesa, Angel 11 AMR, eval for law enforcement. Spring Street, cross State Route 125 southbound, Swan Charter 1 Delta.
1: What was it, San Diego?

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in Lemon Grove, engine 10, AMR 256 breathing problems, 8145 Jefferson Street, cross Washington Street, responding with Charlie 1 Delta.

in Alcohol, Battalion 2, Dual Way, Engine 19, AMR, Dual Way traffic incident, westbound 8 at 67, westbound 1 India, 1 Jet, CHB en route.

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2: 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One of you.
0: 1033.
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2: I don't see anything on the 8. We're taking 67 northbound from the 8.
3: So we got it. It's going to be east of Mollison. This side up in a second.
2: 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We'll reroute.

0: 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This is one patient, seizing blood vehicles here, on your chest, and she's saying it might possibly be, in. I got it.
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1: Central Engine is responding. Engine 208 is on scene. It's going to be left hand shoulder. I westbound east of Mollison, centered by two vehicles. Minor damage, all occupants out of the vehicle. CHP is on scene. I'll establish IADIC.
0: Central copies. Engine 208 is at scene on the left hand shoulder in the center divide. Westbound east of Mollison. Two vehicles with moderate damage. CHP has seen, establishing IADIC.
1: Okay.
0: Correcting, damage.

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CHP is in route.

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1: Engine 22.
0: Yeah, I got nothing in the area, so unless you have anything further, I'm just going to go UTL.
1: Send a copy UTL. We also have no callback. Correction, no answer on the callback.

0: 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Engine 22, Central and Charlie.
1: Go ahead.
0: Was HP in the area?
1: I don't see him in the area, but I traveled up to Hammershaw Way and I'm going back down to Brabham. I don't see anything, so I'll just go UTL and both units can go available.
0: Central copy, search from Hammershaw to Brabham, UTL in the area.

0: Thank you, Amber.
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0: Excuse me, I can't hear you on Helena 7.
1: Ethan, detail in the area. And all planes, 17 medics to be determined for medical aid. 3759 via Cielo Azul, cross out via Zequeños to Charlie Ziva.

in Lakeside. The Tawny One User 12, Engine 2, Engine 1, Medic 3, REM 3, Medic will be for Open Space Rescue, Oklahoma Mountain Trailhead, 12777 Wildcat Canyon Road, Crossroads Blue Sky Ranch, 1 India 1 Juliet. Patient started out the trailhead and has been hiking 5 hours. 5 people in total, a 21-year-old with a hurt ankle.

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0: 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You can add them, please.
1: Central Hobbies, I'll add them right now.

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1: San Diego, Medic 27 responding.
0: Medic 27, 1053.
2: County Medic 26, go ahead.
0: County Medic 26, we're having some couch issues. If you can go verbal, please.
2: County Medic 26, copy. We'll go verbal.
0: That's a copy. Thank you.

0: Sangamon.
1: San Diego.
0: I see a bunch of other units get dispatched. Are you guys cleaning that up? Because I don't think we need all these resources coming. It looks like you have injured four coming at USAR or something.
1: Chapter 11, additional response for a medical rescue in the area of Cap Mountain. Mile marker 5, respond 11, Charlie 11, Delta. 11, Charlie 11, Delta. La Mesa, engine 11, AMR 255 for an unconscious patient. 4160, Hurley Ice Cross at Highwood Avenue and Charlie Winnetrow. Police say, Battalion 170, stand by. USAR 36, you can cancel response.

0: Lakeside Battalion 1 San Diego.
1: Go ahead.
0: Lakeside Battalion 1 San Diego. Resources dispatched for initial 22 medical rescue response. Can you advise your needs for this incident?
1: Yeah, I'm currently driving right now, but we have Rescue 3 with our RIMS vehicle. We have two other engines and a medic unit already coming to this incident. Most likely, we just need the helicopter, and that was already initially dispatched. And can you tell me what copter we have, please?
0: San Diego, this would be copter 11.
1: Copy. I'll be on scene here in just a second. Is copter 11 lifted off already?
0: Lakeside Battalion 1, so negative.
2: Central Water Tender 27, two five.
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2: Do you want to put us on that car at Blue Sky Ranch? It looks like we're going to be closer than I-19.
0: Stand by, let me contact Hellfire.
3: Yeah, Battalion 13312 Alpha, 11 Charlie.
1: Go ahead.
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0: On scene, I'll go ahead and assume Sky IC, and I'll get to tell here. Do you know if the changes are already coming or heading up there?
2: And San Miguel, engine 206, metaphor for a traffic incident, 344 East 3, across of 1 Charlie 1 Echo, will be for a two-vehicle TC.

0: San Diego, I'm copying your last. Looks like politics was from Central. No mention of Rangers. I'll advise. See their ETA.
1: 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And I'll let you know what resources we're in here as soon as I get some intel.
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0: Copy that. 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
1: Good. You're going to be getting canceled here shortly. We're cleaning stuff up.
0: Okay, copy. We're in a master, but I've got the coordinates in. Put your number in the call notes. 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
1: 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My engine 25 runs around the same, so no need to hike it.

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0: I released in Medic 87, Medic 3's. Gonna handle this.
1: And San Diego copies. Additionally, Copter 11 is doing their pre-check flight and should be pulling up in roughly about 9 minutes. Would you still like me to inquire for Austria?
0: No, that'll still work fine. We got our RIMs here, they're deploying, so we'll hopefully get some access and find out what's going on.
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2: 76 San Diego. Alexa, I see San Diego.
3: Thank God, I see Copter 11, 11 Delta. Sorry, Copter 11, sir. Yeah, Trump, I'm here at 5 mile marker. Did you have any other notes, number in the party description, clothing description?
4: Yeah, so there's 5 people. It's a 21-year-old that's injured, hurt ankle. And he's wearing, there's some blue being worn. And white clothing and red black. In a group of about 5. And they said they've been hiking about 5 hours or about 3 miles up.
1: San Diego, Battalion 3312 Alpha, the IC is on tack with the copter.
2: San Diego, copy.
3: Copy, Delta 5 of the party, blue, white, and a red backpack. We'll be looking, LZ-70, Corona, holders.
4: Yeah, for him, I'll get that 27s over there to assist you, once we determine that. And, also, our runs have been deployed up there right now. And they'll be on tack also, runs 3.
1: San Diego, go ahead for Lakeside IC.
3: Lakeside IC for Winds 3. How far can they make it up from the marker?
2: Lakeside IC, San Diego. Central still has the RP on the phone. Is there any information you would need?
1: I just let them know that we have Winds vehicle and the copter is going to be overhead shortly for them.
2: San Diego, copies.
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4: We didn't get a mile marker, we just released 5 miles up. I'm guessing he's saying 5 mile marker and he's been hiking for about 4 hours, blue pass.
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0: Go for Cockpit 11.
2: Yeah, I got some GPS coordinates if you want to type those in.
0: Yeah, 11's ready for that. Go ahead.
2: 32 degrees, 55 minutes, 0, 7.2 seconds north.

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0: 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Cross Streets, Ojai Lakes Road, and Fordham Avenue. 2 La Vista Engine 54, 2 La Vista Medic 57, and 2 La Vista Squad 63. 6 Charlie, 6 Delta.
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8: Yeah, 27s, we're picking up a hiker up here. We're probably going to need the Barona LZ if you can switch the TAC and just be my contact down there.
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1: 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The Medicaid is down here. 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
2: My status 21-year-old cramping with a mild ankle strain as well. He may not want to go to the hospital, but we'll do a full assessment and we'll get the medics out of Verona. How about that?
3: And then engine 27 will be a ground contact when you go over to Verona. And you'll have to make it over there too.

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1: I see.
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Cross streets, East Shore Terrace, and State Route 125 southbound. To La Vista Engine 56, and to La Vista Squad 63. 6 Charlie, 6 Delta.

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1: 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I'm going to go ahead and terminate IC. 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
1: 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An Alpine engine 26 medic to be determined for bleeding patient at Alpine View Lodge, 973 Arnold Way, Unit 4, across of Quail Crest Road, 2 Charlie 2 Delta. 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
0: Hi,
1: I'm just from Boeing 255, meet us from Mercy.
0: Yes, I'm sorry.
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0: 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Central Medic 81 responding.
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1: Central copy. 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
2: Central 4801 is on scene. Have two vehicles investigating.
3: San Diego 278.
4: The 278 San Diego, it'll be engine 181 in place of engine 182.
1: 2060, I'm medic
3: 63
1: in route with you.
3: 63, copy. Copy, I'm sorry, medic unit, was it?
1: 481, I copy. On scene, two vehicle TC, investigating, confirming, establishing IEDIC.
4: 244, attached to the call.
3: Copy.
4: And 270, additionally, you also have engine 270 also responding.
3: Copy. Keep the close with medic engine and medic ambulance and cancel the balance.
2: Central 4801.
1: 4801?
2: Yeah, I it was a vehicle. It doesn't look like it was a TC from the reported parties. Vehicle is smoking. Just continue one engine and then cancel it once I'll stand by until the first engine did.
1: San Diego 531, San Diego.
4: And San Diego copies all units responding. To the whiz. Zoom lines can cancel with the exception of medic 44.
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1: And
2: it fires out. I'm investigating.
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3: Central medic 27, 2 Charlie.
2: 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Continue. Break. Can we have squad 17 responses, 973 all the way to the medical.
1: 27 confirming you want to be added with engine 27 to Verona.
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2: 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Take a look.
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1: Medic 25, San Diego, you've been canceled from your traffic collision on the 8. 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
1: IIC.
0: Yeah, there's a vehicle fire confined to the engine compartment. We're trying to make access into the engine compartment. CHP is on scene.
1: Central copies will be a vehicle fire contained to the engine compartment, attempting to make access. CHP is on scene.
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Medical. 6 Charlie, 6 Delta. 1052 Barrett Avenue. 1052 Barrett Ave. Cross streets, Agua Divi Avenue, and Hilltop Drive. Fuel off is the medic 53, and user 53. 6 Charlie, 6 Delta.

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4: 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In the area, 282 Highway 79. On Tenacles and Buffalo.
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1: Medic 21 is a negative. I confirmed that with the RPs. They saw the previous medical rescue, so a different set of two hikers.
2: Copy. 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

0: 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The apartment's the first one on the left. 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
1: 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We're at scene. We're at a location. This is going to be approximately half a mile north of Plaza Picasso. And we do have one vehicle on its side.
0: San Diego copies. A quarter of a mile, one vehicle on its side. Can you repeat your last recovery by additional traffic?
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2: Copy, thanks. Also, do you have a description? I didn't see anything in the notes of what they're wearing.
0: Affirmative, those from the call would advise you have two people in the party, both wearing white shirts, blue shorts, a black sweatpants. 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
5: I see some Rescue 3 on calls. Rescue 3, go ahead and start driving up. These ones are a little bit closer than the other ones. 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Copy, I'll say for the 5.5. We're on our way up.
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0: Central Medic 4, we've kind of driven the area. Do you guys have any more information on where the patient could potentially be?
1: Negative. RP was sheriff advised only passed out near bushes. The RP wasn't able to see anything else with a passerby.
2: Thank you. Copter 1-1 off East Coast, being route to the Lakeside Medical Rescue Hangar, 020 degrees. Portal zero fuel, showing ET 5 minutes.
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3: 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In Alcohol Squad 6, Medic 439, chest pain, 1121 East Washington Avenue, Washington East Apartments, number 84. Cross South 1st Street, respond 1 Charlie 1 Echo.

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0: 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Squad 62 into 54.
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Cross Streets, Kimball Way, and East 15th Street. National City Engine 34. 6 Charlie, 6 Delta.

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0: LA Charlie, 210, copy that, thanks. San Diego Lake 17.
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Lakeside Engine 1, Engine 3382, Medic 3 for traffic incident. Caraway Street crosses Julian Avenue, 1 Charlie, 1 Echo, CHP en route, 2 vehicle TC, Toyota Sienna versus hybrid sedan.

0: Andrew 27, Copy 11, inbound 2, mild status, probably AMA, we walk out here.
1: Engine 3382, assist to Central for a traffic collision at Caraway Street and Julian Avenue, respond with Charlie. Engine 1 Central, 1 Charlie.
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0: Anyone, at this time, the person in the Toyota Senate is advising he can't get out due to the crash. However, it's unknown if he can get out from the other doors or the other side.
1: 27 from Lake Dorothy.
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1: It's Copter 11 to route to you on the terminal. I see that you guys handle the second part.
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0: 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Two male patients with Medic 81 will likely be AMAs. 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
6: 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CHP's on scene, investigating.
1: 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CHP on scene.

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1: Copy that, yeah, we just got that figured out. We'll be on scene shortly.
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Cross streets, Interstate 5SB on ramp, and Interstate 5SB off ramp. 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

0: 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Patrol 4037, acknowledged, responding, nothing on the MVP.
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0: 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Monroe Valley Road and Otay Mountain Road, respond 11, Charlie 11 to...
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0: 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Medical rescue from the Alley heading 133 degrees. Airflow curves. Fuel, joint ET, 8 minutes.
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4: 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Patrol 37, come out tall, 231.
1: Medic 31, 33, 83, go to Delta.

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1: on scene. 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I'll give you a better idea here in a second. 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
0: 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Hello, this is Squad 62. 6 Charlie, 6 Delta.

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0: Yeah, Central for notes. Engine 15 will be collecting information for OSHA notifications.
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0: Battalion 3312 Alpha, Medic 205, Copter 11, Battalion 1, Engine 27, Engine 3382, REM 3. Sir. Right. Cal Fire for Battalion 1, Engine 27, Rescue 3, REM 3, additional response. This will be for open space rescue off El Cajon Mountain Trail. Similar location. Scene observer there, one stop short walk off.
1: 231. Patrol 37, on command.
0: Ascending, continuing. In the area of El Cajon Mountain Truck Trail, correction, trail, mile marker 2. Respond 11 Foxtrot, 11 Golf. 11 Foxtrot, 11 Golf.
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1: 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Stay just a brown out.
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1: 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Cross Streets, Gretchen Road, and Meyer Avenue. Chula Vista Engine 52. 6 Charlie, 6 Delta.
2: 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Medic 438.
3: San Diego. Copter 11, off base custody en route to the medical rescue. Aim of 023 degrees. Forceful turn. 2 hours of fuel and train ET is 6 minutes.
0: Copter 11, San Diego copies additionally. Switch your traffic to 11 Foxtrot.
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5: 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It looks like he's close, or we'll be able to access him. Break, also, into, there's SO deputies that come up here. I'm moving them around so you guys can park up there at the medic.
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2: San Diego, wait, finishing.
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2: 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And how many are there? Is there just the one?

0: Like I said, I see the negative on the patient, but group of four males, one patient.
1: 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Room 3 is making access right now. I'm going to start driving up there.
0: And San Diego copies. Additionally, patient wearing blue gray jacket and gray pants.
1: Copy that.

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2: 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We're not seeing any smoke or any signs of heat.
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3: 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Squad 33 in Hawker Paradise for personnel.
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0: Wait, can I see Conquer 11 Golf?
4: Our range is on the way up there. It sounds like it's about 2.5 miles up. I see your overhead. Let me know what you need.
0: Okay, perfect. Yeah, I think it's a group of others. They know they were going to walk out. So my suggestion is keep the winds kind of in time with the copter. If there's one that's more critical, we can fly them out, but we'll try to get this up.

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1: Engine
0: 16,
1: hot.
0: We've checked the Chick-fil-A inside and on the roof. We've got no odor. We've got no heat signatures. Engine 16 is going to be available.
1: Central, have you seen the odor readings going available?

0: Yeah, the land longage did walk in pretty forward to the helicopter, and how many seats do you have to shoot up to walk the wounded?
1: We're in one extra, we can actually show up three down and come back and pick up the group.
0: Okay, we can work something out if we just get them off the hill, because they're going to start falling like flies. What about the street structure? What's your ET?
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8: In Benita French, in 238, Chula Vista Medic 38 for a fall, 5937 Steeplechase Road, command on 1 Charlie 1 Echo, 86-year-old man.
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Alpine First Squad 17, medic to be determined, stroke patient 1831, via Delta 40, command on 2 Charlie 2 Delta. 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
1: Roger, Papa Traffic, you're going to get 2 flying over to Defiant and Yankee Museum Airways. Okay, now you're working on winds taking 3 down and copter 11 to 2, so you can hit this party off the hill. You want to start making, and you get a message, and you can get later.
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0: It sounds like we're going to be AMAs again. We can assess and I'll request an ALS if needed.
1: It sounds good. Roger, they'll come up with you on track here when you're ready to come in.
0: 27, copy.

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0: 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Medic 26, if you can go verbal with us, we didn't receive you a pedicab.
1: Medic 26, copy, if you can show us the route and time at about 17.
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2: Yeah, Mickey's Town, I see Temple 11. Traffic 2 right there to the Barona helipad, and Road 3 will take the remaining 3 up the hill.
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0: Yeah, I mean, Danny with the three. I was going to take a back and pick up. Let's go to Danny. Since we're squad 17 to Charlie.
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0: Siri, this is Chris Bailey, River. Sure. My two patients that are copyrighted are both in the AMAs. I don't know what from the other copyrighted on Alpha Grove.
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6: 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It's clear to enter SDS 1 team.
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6: 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Heard a traffic incident, cross Cartage Street, respond 7 Hotel 7 India.

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0: let us off.
1: What?
0: Yeah,
1: station's
0: been released.
1: We're
2: going to
0: be very
3: late to have another
1: new course.
3: Were you thinking
1: what? I'll let
3: San Diego know. San Diego, Lakeside
2: 18. Lakeside 18, San Diego. 27's finished paperwork released, and we're waiting for the other three with RIMS 3. So units be on scene probably another half hour or so.
3: Lakeside 18, San Diego copies. Yeah, they call me from Tally.

alcohol and attention to a light magnet 439 seizures flashing north 2nd Street at vicinity of Kenny Care Home. Patients inside. Cross East Madison Avenue, one Charlie, one Delta.

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2: Three people that REMS had were all non-injury. We just brought them down to the parking area. Engine 2 and Medic 2 are going to be able. I'm going to stay on scene with threes until they get their crew from up the hill. But I'll terminate IC and I'll be your scene contact if you need anything.
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Unit 14, Cross Streets, Parkway, NG Street. Two La Vista Engine 61, two La Vista Medic 61, and two La Vista Squad 61. 6 Trade, Delta,

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2: 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Room 14.
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1: 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8, 7, 8, 7, 8, 7, 8, 7, 8, 7, 8, 7, 8, 7, 8, 7, 8, 7, 8, 7, 8, 7, 8, 7, 8, 7, 8, 7, 8, 7, 8, 7, 8, 7, 8, 7, 8, 7, 8, 7, 8, 7, 8, 7, 8, 7, 8, 7, 8, 7, 8, 7, 8, 7, 8, 7, 8, 7, 8, 7, 8, 7, 8, 7, 8, 7, 8, 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

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Sheriff is en route, possible transient, passed out on the lawn. 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

in Santee, Squad 4, Santee Billet, 4 sick person, 9150, Tanya Lane, cross Double M Road, respond when Charlie went over.

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1: Engineer 2, due to the possible medical, we'll be upgrading from the Alpha response code 3.
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0: Battalion 3313, Copper 11, Engine 81, Medic 81, for medical rescue, Delta response, Cedar Creek Trail, in the area of Cedar Creek Trail mile marker M, with on 11, India 11, Juliet.
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0: 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Both units going available and you can cancel, Sheriff, at their discretion.

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0: 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Sick person, 9150 Tanya Lane, 1 Charlie 1 Delta. This will be a code 3 response.
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1: We're just coming available. Are we going to go through the 15 to the call on Mesa Avenue?
0: Stand by, let me check. I'll show you closer.
1: Copy, thank you for checking.

0: 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San Diego Utility 3350, new incident traffic.
1: 1331, San Diego.
0: Yeah, I do have reports of a traffic collision for Heartland Fire in front of 670 Hamishaw.
1: Are you on scene or where are your reports coming?

0: 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We're on scene. Possible non-injury, myself and San Diego Crew 1 on scene.
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1: 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Engine 91 was unavailable and switching back to Metro.
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0: Update on the TC at 670 Hammond House. Non-reason, just requesting law enforcement.
1: San Diego, you can show Cleveland Ranger 335 on the scene of the medic raid.
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2: 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I'm not sure if Elkhorn PD will respond for non-injury. Let me check with him.
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4: CIC San Diego. Governor P. I'm making my way up the trail. Last known sign was Eagle Peak Road, Saddleback. They were not far from that sign.
3: CIC copies information.
2: Cal Fire Unit 1, Charlie.
5: Go ahead.
2: Elgin PD advised they will not respond due to the non-injury. They want the parties to exchange information and go to private tow.
6: Yeah, the minor damage to both vehicles. I asked them to move the vehicles from blocking traffic on Hamishaw Road. They are refusing, staying there for PD.
2: Copy. I would advise them to contact Elgin PD directly.
6: Back up.
2: 208, disregard, 208, disregard.

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1: Okay, hold on off base. Go ahead and do around Michael West here. Eagle Peak. 4022 degrees, 4 South Drive, CL, ETE, 10 minutes.
0: San Diego, copy 1539.

Chulov is at a 39, and Imperial V-10 in 30 knots. Medical. 6 Charlie, 6 Da. 754 Carolina Street. 754 Carolina ST. Cross Streets, Comix Avenue, 4th Street. Chulov is a Medic 39, Imperial V-10 in 30 knots. 6 Charlie, 6 Delta.

0: 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SCSO in route.
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0: Standby, just one.
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0: Mutually, this is Central 27 for Reno Alarms 2519, Como Vista Court. Respond on 10 Augusta Foxtrot.
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0: 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Big up 5-year, 1178, Keys Road, respond. 10 echo, 10 pass route, acknowledge base.
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2: 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Reach 21-16, 16 minute ETA needed. Chula Vista Medic 52, stand back, acknowledge.
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2: San Diego, confirming
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2: POV.
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0: 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I'll show you. I'm sending the ground contact. San Diego Meter 1.
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4: 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Ground contact update will be engine 330, San Vicente 9, engine 335 on San Vicente.

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1: 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Okay, the wrong address.
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0: Just want to confirm, is this a non-injury, or did the patient actually fall out of his chair and needs ALS assessment?
1: They were requesting an email, so you could continue.
0: All right, we got that. Thank you.
1: Engine 16 Central.
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1: Central, please. 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

0: 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Medical. 6 Charlie, 6 Delta. 125 Land Avenue. 125 Landis Ave. Cross Streets, D Street, and East ST. 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
3: 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Has downgraded.

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0: Mike 5, Engine 3, Mike 5, VLS 1, chest pain, 14263 Old Highway 80, cross Pecan Park Lane, spot 1 Charlie, wind open.
1: Yeah, 1-1 and Reef 21 are on the ground.
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0: 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You should still be investigating, establishing 10 of these ICs.
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Defender. Engine 10 mutual aid to San Diego, 6703 Springfield Street, the 10th suicide, cross Paradise Street, Swan 7 Echo 7 Foxtrot, stage for law enforcement.

0: Hey, going to say, the deputies were going opposite direction. There's a vehicle on a tow. Can you see if the deputies have cleared the scene, and we'll stay here at Horizon View at the 78th.
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1: 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This will be a transport. I'd be a left 5 with 1 off of Engine 5.
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1: Metro 43. We're trying to get you to the building right here. So, just about a new construction facility here. Do you guys have anything looking over here, name or contract?
0: 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Trying to get access, building under construction. 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
2: 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Right. Thank you. 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
3: 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There doesn't appear to be any smoke or fire for any of the windows.
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1: San Diego Engine. Yeah, MAC 260 is going to be committed to the call. Apparently there's somebody to assist despite CHP canceling. Show them at the scene. Everybody else available.
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0: 就是小飞，还有在北湾海边，我们这边还有一个叫范叔，这个地方比较热闹。
1: 43 copy, no signs of smoke, able to reset the alarm, fire hazard, charging Belleville.
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